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0: Delta responds. Third crew, out of Unit 11, Delta responds. 220 down Humana Road, Bedford Colonial Courtyard, room 403 for breathing problems. Unit 11, Delta responds.
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1: Air C-Med 1105 responding, 2036. Responding Humana Road, Bedford Township. Room 403. This will be a 79-year-old female, conscious aware with difficulty breathing. Staff members are performing a nasal rinse when the difficulty started. 220 Donna Humana Road, Bedford Township, room 403.
0: Could you repeat?
1: Last. That's true. 79-year-old female, conscious alert with difficulty breathing. Staff members were performing nasal rinse when the difficulty started. Room 403.
0: All right, so I thought that's what we heard.

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1: Yeah, good.
0: Disregard.

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1: 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She is to be wedged between a truck and a wall in the garage. 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
1: 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Bedford Franklin. Give me an unnamed woman room 373. Just called the front desk, request pin. 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
0: 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Mike Hotel, Charlie 5377, MHC 5377.
1: 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Mike Hotel, Charlie 5377, 2329.

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1: Full coordinated Bravo response, 116 East Pitt Street, Hotel Pennsylvania, apartment 309, for a ball patient. 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

0: 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Is any injuries?
1: Receive, you acknowledge. 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
0: Okay.
1: 232.

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She's conscious of breathing, so dependent depression. Contact was made. Female fell when she stated she's injured. 116 East District, apartment 309.

0: morning. This is Unit 11.
1: Unit 11, good.
0: What's the apartment number?
1: 309.
0: All right, thank you.
1: You're welcome.

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0: 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Would you like us to report your base?
1: Nobody has showed up at the base.
0: No one has acknowledged yet, no.
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0: Receive. Unit 25 also failed. Would you like next to EMS?
1: Negative. 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

45. This is a re-alert for trees and wires down across the roadway in the area of 560 T-Berry Road, Cumberland Valley Township. Company 45, this is a re-alert.

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0: County 45, Chief, does 45 based incoming units that one large tree across the road. I believe the power line is down. We're going to investigate now.
1: Received. The person that called us indicated that there was a power line involved, and we do have some power outage in that area.
0: Roger that. I'll try to get you a phone number directly.
1: Receive. 5-3. Forty-five days from Bedford County.

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0: Chief 45.
1: Yeah, I have a pole inventory number. I imagine it's West 10. The pole inventory number is Alpha 3698277.
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1: That county, do we have an off channel?
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0: 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We're up about a mile and a half on Barry.
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0: Beaufort County, Chief.
1: Chief.
0: I said T-Berry open. Lines are still down. 45 units are returning.

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0: 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There's a thief.

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1: 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You have a 37-year-old man, conscious, low breathing, complaining of cramping and vomiting, was reporting some blood in the vomit, not serious at this time. Patient's going to be sitting on his porch. 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
1: 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Believes she may be having an allergic reaction to something. Stated she's feeling faint, has been vomiting multiple times, and had diarrhea since this morning. No history of heart problems. That's 3902 Cortland Drive, New Paris.
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1: Received. You're en route 12-0. You're en route Saxton Family Practice, 709 Norris Street. You have a 69-year female, just alert, not alert. Breathing. Clinicians are stating she has an altered mental status. She was recently admitted on the 5th. It's 179 Norris Street.
3: That is received. Thank you.

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1: Where do you know if 1501 is still at the hall?
0: 1548 are currently with a unit transporting the nation. Driver 49 is in the unit back to the station, to my knowledge.
1: Received. Got a call from the alarm company for a pyrochem system alarm.
0: A what and where?
1: 15-4. 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
0: Negative. I'm walking over there now.
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1: Deputy 35.
0: There is no reason for any fire dispatch. False activation.
1: Proceed, Deputy 35. Marshal 35 from Bedford County. Copy.
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1: Are you taking a call for a motor vehicle crash on Plank Road, 4033 Plank Road?
0: Negative, sir.
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2: 06-1340.

0: 06.
1: County, this was just a female. She was backing out of her and hit the mailbox. The car is partially on the roadway, but I don't think emergency services will be. She's self-extricated, and she's fine at this time.
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0: I'll be at 14314 West Pitt Street, white Jeep Grand Cherokee, occupied times 2. 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

S-15, Bethany, information when ready. Go ahead. 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Equal is registered to Joshua Allen and Megan Elizabeth Brown.

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0: My name will be at the 419 West Pitt Street on a white collar GMC Yukon. Occupied times two. I have a Pennsylvania 20 when you're ready.
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0: County.
1: Bedford.
0: Bedford 550 off Richard Street in the borough. We have a small dispute. There's a child riding a battery off truck throughout the road. Parents are out backside of the fence, drinking, out handing attention to him. Caller stating he's been hit multiple times.
1: Reese, we are familiar.

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Unit 15, Charlie Response.

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1: Ten and eight on the scene, around the

have 86 to the hull. Additional crew member needed. Charlie, respond. 15, you have 86 to the hull. Additional crew member needed. This is your final page.

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Fur breeding problems. Unit 16, Charlie responds.

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2: I'm going to be West End Bridge on Pennsylvania, Zulu, Mike, November 1446 on a gray Silverado.

0: Whatever, 5.
1: Unit 16. Full crew still needed. Charlie response. This is your final page. Unit 16, this is your final page.

0: Bedford 5, County Cyrus.
1: Bedford 5.
0: Bedford 10, County Cyrus. County Cyrus.
2: Bedford 10.
0: Bedford 8, County.
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0: Bedford 1, you hit your emergency button.

clear. Okay.

0: Bedford 10, County Sheriff. Bedford 5, County Sheriff.
1: Bedford.
0: Permission. County Sheriff. Permission 5, County Sheriff. Went off to county status.
1: Went off to
0: county status. He's done. Every 4, county status.
1: Every 4.
0: Every 5, county status.
1: 5 of every.
0: Thanks and 10, county status.
1: Thanks.
0: Shawnee 20, county status.
2: Shawnee 20.
0: Bedford 8, county status.

0: 1-0-5-7 will be original follow up. Emma codes.
1: Received. Still.